Are you in some place that we cannot reach? Are you bathing in moonlight or drowned on a beach?

is surrounded by things we cannot penetrate. 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The home you also hate. Your fear of death attracts some strange objects, smothering you, hiding you. Don't let it spoil you. Show yourself so the others may see you. So the others may feed you. They want to be near you. If you can't get enough of your hypnotic injection, then it's time to put an end to this invalid function. Poor little ghost boy, let me be your human toy.

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Are you feasting on fears? I can see your dark corona is eating into you. You're surrounded by things we cannot penetrate. Is a cage you love, the home you also hate. Life lies with the scissors inside her. The surgeon was a butcher. All of us are wounded. Anesthetized in A&E. Numbed by stuff we should not see. Each of us lies bleeding, our rivers intermingling. Poor little ghost boy. Poor little ghost boy. Let me be your human toy. Kiss in a bandage. I'll wrap my last kiss in a bandage. I'll wrap my last kiss in a bandage. I'll wrap my last kiss in a bandage.

whoever never could achieve this. Let him steal away, crying from this gathering.

dimension of sound, beats, and rhymes. A dimension where music is the controller of the mind. A dimension where bass and treble are the necessities of life.

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Look at all the pretty things that can grow, that can grow. Look at all the healthy things that will grow, that will grow. My love for you, it can grow. Your love for me, it can grow. Let our love grow like an abscess, like an abscess. Let our love grow, let our love grow, like an abscess. Let our love grow, let our love grow. Bloodstained mattress. Let our love grow like an abscess. Bloodstained mattress. Let our love grow like an abscess. Like an abscess. Like an abscess. Bloodstained mattress. And the blood of a broken abscess. Of a broken abscess. Of a broken abscess.

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Look at all the pretty things that can grow. That can grow. Look at all the healthy things that will grow. That will grow. My love for you, it can grow. Your love for me, it can grow. Let our love grow like an abscess. Like an abscess. Let our love grow. Let our love grow. Like an abscess. Let our love grow. Let our love grow. Bloodstained mattress. Let our love grow. Like an abscess. Bloodstained mattress. Let our love grow. Like an abscess. Like an abscess. Like an abscess. Bloodstained mattress. 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

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The sky produces suns like welfare mothers. No meaning, just one after another. Crack with disillusion. I cannot think of why this shouldn't be near the end of the line for me. The misuse of fate, destiny, chance defiled. Every discarded t-shirt, a symbol of hell to pay. Why me? That's what they all say as they crumble, feeling worthless at age 13 times 2.

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But the feather spun upward, upward and upward, spinning all the weather vanes, and you're sitting at the kitchen table, listening to the radio.

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mini atu tapal agara ba shakakadia erbi belti shabele et zeti kia pazisha shalshu babu usherep shima utatsi tabal erimati shakishadisha.

I'd rather book a table in a restaurant than eat another meal alone. I can see the lonely in my face. When you get to this age with no significant other, people treat you like a bad rash. I have no plus one to come to your dinner party. I can see the lonely in my face. I didn't plan it. Nothing worked out. 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I can see the lonely in my face. But when you have all your waking hours with only your thoughts, it gets to you and you become desperate, and people feel that desperation and they want distance. Distance from your desperation and you. I can see the lonely in my face. 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I guess too much time on your own makes the eyes seem hollow, makes frown lines in your forehead, makes your flesh

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Just as you were always deaf to what I say, I was forever in your shadow, the supporting partner. Even when you were accused of rape, remember, I met you at university, remember. You were more liberal then, less authoritarian, remember. Less of a privileged prick. I'm sure you do. Remember. That's fucking it. Your body mass grew, your ego, the slimy trail of filth left behind you, left you indifferent to your own failings. So as you sleep naked on the sofa, and your drunken fat belly breathes in and out in rhythm with your loud snoring, I pour salt onto your face and genitals. You stir, you grunt, and try to struggle against the pain. But you're too intoxicated, too lethargic, and too fucking slow. Vile slug that you are. I go into the garage and I get three large bags of salt and pour them over your body and I wait for your flesh to dissolve.

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Your 8-year-old son was bringing myself to an orgasm. I didn't have a child after I caught you raping your daughter from a previous marriage. Remember? You thought our son was dead. Use that presumed death to gain power. Yes, I was complicit in dealing with you, supporting you, watching you turn into a fucking slug. It happened as you slept. Always reveling in the misery I covered for you. And yes, I have also done vile things, horrible acts. But my conscience is clear, if I have such a thing, and whatever that may mean. My reasons were valid. Yours were dumb, unfeeling, and selfish. How could you have a valid opinion when you never fucking listened? Like so

was caught up in the slime you left behind, how could you judge those less depraved than you? As you grew in size and slowed down, your tortures became mental and suffocating. Your taste became less intelligent, less refined, less interesting to me. With your voice box long gone, I spoke, not with words. I committed the last violent act, not with force, but